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12: 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Mas paspas banat sa bughat o sa dungan-dungan nga sakit. 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
17: Hello sa tanang mga garaon. 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

0: 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Tana, maggara-gara ta.
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3: 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Sa MX3, the Rigyo ko believe.
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Yes. Onya, arita sa itong mga balita, mga kiksuunan, Capitol holds International AIDS Candlelight Memorial 2026. Atong mga health workers, government officials, advocates, program implementers, and community members gathered for the International AIDS Candlelight Memorial 2026 kaniadtong May 21 diha sa Capitol Grounds. Anchored in the theme Light the Legacy, Remember, Advance, Act, Keeping the Light Alive. The activity served as a tribute to individuals who lost their lives to HIV/AIDS while strengthening public awareness and support for people living with the disease. Bitaw, nagkadaghan na ba dyan, no? Di man isa pagpanghadlok or pagpanghadlok. Awareness lang, daghan na tag HIV, no? Dinhi sa Bohol. So the observance form part of the provincial government of Bohol through the Provincial Health Office or PHO, continuing efforts to promote public health awareness, inclusive health services, and community-based initiatives under the leadership of Governor Aris Amentado. The event opened with a Holy Mass, followed by a video presentation highlighting stories of hope, advocacy, and the continuing fight against HIV/AIDS. Provincial Health Office Officer in Charge, Dr. Fuserma Merioy, si Doc M.M. Ah, congrats, di ay no, Doc M.M. Kay Murag, full-fledged na ka nga department head, Doc M.M. Uy. Delivered the welcome message, emphasizing the importance of unity, compassion, and continued awareness in addressing the challenges surrounding HIV/AIDS in the community. Si Gov Aris, in his inspirational message, underscored the importance of eliminating stigma and creating a more supportive environment for individuals living with HIV/AIDS. Pumpa ni Gov Aris, what truly hurts many people is not only the illness itself, but the stigma, judgment, and silence surrounding it. That is why activities like this matter, because they remind us that kindness,
awareness and empathy can save lives too. Pong paningob aris. Bitaw tinuod no kay kanang daghan bitaw ilabi na rong panahon na sa atong society, mga communities nato daghan na kay judgmental. Umuingon,

0: patient care murag naglain na po na atong tutunlan. Throughout my 13 years in this program, pumpani, I have witnessed this tragedy firsthand, seeing my own patients die one by one because of HIV, and breathtakingly, many of them were my friends. Bitaw, no? Kuna bitaw, you know the person personally. Unya makita ni mo ang iyang iyang kanang what he or she is going through. Dili lalim, di ba? 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HIV sila si Freddie Mercury, oh, di ba? Kanang may nana. So di kita kaingon nga kanang makaila jud ta ug kinsa toy na ay HIV AIDS, di ba? Meanwhile, Anthony Oliver Hulakdon, a nursing aide, HIV counselor, and HIV motivator, delivered a testimony highlighting the realities, struggles, and hope experienced by individuals living with HIV or AIDS, encouraging greater understanding and acceptance within the community. The program also featured the HIV/AIDS Candlelight Prayer led by Paulino Torrejas, followed by the candle lighting ceremony symbolizing remembrance, solidarity, hope, and continued commitment to the fight against HIV/AIDS. Participants gathered in unity as candles illuminated the Capitol grounds, honoring the memories of lives lost, while expressing support for individuals and families affected by the disease. Health workers, advocates, and stakeholders also reaffirmed the importance of strengthening information campaigns. Kinigyod, importante. Encouraging early testing. Kung naa kay nararamdaman or tanaw ni mong imong lifestyle murag leading to that illness, murag kinahanglan jud ta magpatest og sayo. Promoting treatment access, bitaw, no? Kanang dali ra ka makapakuan sa imong makapatambal, no, actually. And addressing misconceptions surrounding HIV/AIDS through sustained education and community engagement. Kay daghan magyuta mga tinuhuan nga di bitaw mao, so dapat na i-correct. The observance further emphasized the importance of compassion, empathy, and collective responsibility in building a society free from discrimination and fear. Aligned with the Capitol Strategic Governance Roadmap, the provincial government of Bohol reaffirmed its commitment to advancing inclusive healthcare initiatives, promoting HIV awareness, and fostering a more compassionate and supportive community in the province, a UNESCO Global Geopark. 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The provincial government of Bohol led by Gov Aris held the third 2026 sandugo sa Bohol initiation meeting on May 20 dito sa CPG Hall sa second floor sa Capitol. The meeting gathered key provincial offices and stakeholders for updates and preparations for the province's grand cultural celebration. Supervising Administrative Officer si Sir John Maraginot presided over the meeting, which was attended by Beppo Pesohead Maria Villmayorong, GO Pairs Officer Melvin Salinasal, and GOPR Head EJ De Guzman. Participating offices included the Provincial Security Force, Bohol Center for Culture and Arts Development, Bisikad, medyo na inino, Provincial Youth Development Office, PYDO, Provincial Disaster 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Member, Villamor Legislative Staff, Office of the Provincial Veterinarian, Bohol Provincial Tourism Office, Office of the Provincial Social Welfare and Development, or OPSWD, Bohol Economic 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Provincial Government, Provincial Bohol Provincial Environment and Management Office, or BPEMO. Discussions focused on the official sandugo sa Bohol calendar of activities, including updates on the new sandugo overview, sandugo through the years, administration guidelines, stream activities, and event preparations. Among the major announcements with this was the confirmation from BCCAD Head Emerson Pinos that the Miss Bohol pageant will not be held this year. Wala tay Miss Bohol. Karong tuiga, following the decision sa atong mga kalungsuran not to participate amid the ongoing national crisis. No? So moreover, funds originally allotted for Miss Bohol will instead be redirected to support rice distribution initiatives sa atong provincial government. No? So nindot kaayo na nga instead of kanang atong mga kanang mag-Miss Bohol tamas may ato na lang sa rice distribution. Another key confirmation was the final schedule of the Sandugo sa Bohol Street Dancing Competition on July 25 to be hosted by the Municipality of Panglao. Excuse me. So Panglao was selected following strong support from private partners, businesses, hotels, and tourism stakeholders who expressed interest in bringing the festivities closer to tourists and visitors. So karong July 25 umaabot ato ang atong Bohol Sandugo sa Bohol Street Dancing Competition diha sa lungsod sa Panglao. The initiative, which is anchored with the provincial government of Bohol Strategic Governance Roadmap, also aligns with its vision of bringing Sandugo celebrations across different parts of the Bohol Island UNESCO Global Geopark. A total of 12 contingents, Dusi Kabuok, initially expressed interest in participating in the street dancing competition, though participation will be limited to 10 groups due to budget constraints for provincial assistance. So the meeting also tackled the provincial government support for Joseph Garas Grand Concert, a fundraising initiative dedicated to helping aspiring singers and songwriters. Governor Aumentado is reminding participating offices that adjustments to this year's Sandugo celebration are guided by conservation and practicality in response to the current crisis affecting the country. The initiation meeting marks the beginning of the final phase of preparations with a series of collaborative coordination meetings scheduled in the coming weeks. So, naapit yung mga umaabot ng mga meetings, mga kisunan. So, arito sa PDRMMO conducts earthquake drill for field health employees. So, ang atong in line with its continuing commitment to disaster preparedness and public safety, the provincial government, of course, ang atong PDRRMO conducted an earthquake drill for employees and clients of field health last May 21, dito sa PhilHealth Local Health Insurance Office din sa Dakbayan sa Tagbilaran. Activity aimed to promote preparedness and strengthen the capacity of personnel and clients to respond appropriately during earthquake-related emergencies. Participants underwent a simulated evacuation exercise designed to assess response efficiency, coordination, and adherence to established safety protocols. The drill was facilitated by PDRRMO, of course, Tarshir 117 team, which also conducted an evaluation of the employees' performance during the simulation. Assessments focused on evaluation procedures, emergency coordination, and overall compliance with disaster response measures. Following the activity, the evaluation team provided recommendations and identified areas for improvement. Momgane, dapat nibaku natin mga inaning activities to further enhance the office's emergency preparedness and response mechanisms. So the initiative forms part of the provincial government of Bohol's continuing efforts to strengthen disaster risk reduction programs and institutionalize resilience across government offices and communities. Nindot magud nag after sa exercise, diba, na yung mga feedback para makahibaw tag saan ako nagkamali? 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So, ang atong provincial government continues to prioritize programs that promote public safety, atong preparedness and resilience, especially in disaster-prone areas. Regular emergency drills and capacity-building activities remain essential in ensuring that government personnel and the public are equipped with the necessary knowledge and skills during emergencies. 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
1: To our dedicated planners and coordinators, and YEPA here in the province, under the theme Driving Employment Forward, today's event also marks the launching of the region's trust towards generating 20,000 quality jobs and the review of employment facilitation services, both of which aims to open more opportunities in labor market. As the country's first and only UNESCO Global Geopark and regenerative island, Bohol is more than ready not only serve as host to our local employment officials, but also to offer our island homeland as a vantage point for enabling public servants to develop a well-rounded and globally competitive workforce while drawing inspiration from our environment, heritage, and culture. This event provides an important opportunity for us to reflect on our accomplishments, assess our challenges, and identify ways to further strengthen employment services across the region. As partner in the workforce development, your commitment and dedication continue to open doors of opportunity for countless job seekers and their families. Through your efforts, more Filipinos are empowered to build better futures for themselves and their communities. The shared commitment is likewise aligned with Bohol's strategic governance roadmap, through which we aspire to build a smart, resilient, and inclusive Bohol. By expanding access to quality employment, we help advance human development, strengthen social cohesion, and promote sustainable economic growth. While the employment sector is currently facing several headwinds due to local and international developments, the push to provide more life-changing job opportunities must never waver. PESO officials and everyone in the sector must always be driven by the purpose of providing a helping hand to those who would like to jumpstart their careers and to those who aspire to climb the professional ladders. Through our collective efforts, we can continue creating pathways that connect people to opportunities and communities to progress. As we move forward, may this assessment serve not only as a measure of performance, but also a platform for collaboration, innovation, and renewed commitment to the public service. May this gathering inspire us to work more closely together in advancing employment opportunities and improving the lives of the people we serve. Before I'll end my message, Regional Director, in behalf of the provincial government, I'd like to thank sa imong kanunay suporta sa ahensya ninyo. Unsa man oi? Asa mo operator? Provincial sa Bohol provincial level na mo through the effort.

0: pH care versus previous formulations with regular use.
1: Gikan kanamo sa DYRD.
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1: Welcome to the Hall, the first and only UNESCO declared geopark sa Pilipinas.

0: Mga binati kong kaigsuunan diha kang Kristo o sa tanan ng mga sakop sa panimalay, kami karon magadapit kaninyo diha sa pagampo sa Santos nga Rosario.
1: In the name of the Father, and of the Son, and of the Holy Spirit. Amen. I believe in God, the Father Almighty, creator of heaven and earth. I believe in Jesus Christ, His only Son, our Lord. He was conceived by the power of the Holy Spirit, born of the Virgin Mary. He suffered under Pontius Pilate. He was crucified, died, and was buried. He descended into the dead. On the third day, He rose again. He ascended into heaven and is seated at the right hand of the Father. He will come again to judge the living and the dead. I believe in the Holy Spirit, the Holy Catholic Church, the communion of saints, the forgiveness of sins, the resurrection of the body, and life everlasting. Amen. Our Father who art in heaven, hallowed be thy name. Thy kingdom come, thy will be done on earth as it is in heaven.
2: Give us this day our daily bread, and forgive us our trespasses, as we forgive those who trespass against us. And lead us not into temptation, but deliver us from evil. Amen.
1: Hail Mary, full of grace, the Lord is with thee. Blessed are you among women, and blessed is the fruit of your womb, Jesus.
2: Holy Mary, Mother of God, pray for us sinners, now and at the hour of our death. Amen.
1: Hail Mary, full of grace, the Lord is with thee. Blessed are you among women, and blessed is the fruit of your womb, Jesus.
2: Holy Mary, Mother of God, pray for us sinners, now and at the hour of our death. Amen.
1: Hail Mary, full of grace, the Lord is with thee. Blessed are you among women, and blessed is the fruit of your womb, Jesus.
2: Holy Mary, Mother of God, pray for us sinners, now and at the hour of our death. Amen.
1: Glory be to the Father, and to the Son, and to the Holy Spirit.
2: As it was in the beginning, is now, and ever shall be, world without end. Amen.
1: Let us contemplate in the mysteries of light. The first mystery of light is the baptism in the Jordan. Our Father who art in heaven, hallowed be thy name. Thy kingdom come, thy will be done on earth as it is in heaven.
2: Give us this day our daily bread, and forgive us our trespasses, as we forgive those who trespass against us. And lead us not into temptation, but deliver us from evil. Amen.
1: Hail Mary, full of grace, the Lord is with you. Blessed are you among women, and blessed is the fruit of your womb, Jesus.
2: Holy Mary, Mother of God, pray for us sinners, now and at the hour of our death. Amen.
1: Hail Mary, full of grace, the Lord is with you. Blessed are you among women, and blessed is the fruit of your womb, Jesus.
2: Holy Mary, Mother of God, pray for us sinners, now and at the hour of our death. Amen.
1: Hail Mary, full of grace, the Lord is with you. Blessed are you among women, and blessed is the fruit of your womb, Jesus.
2: Holy Mary, Mother of God, pray for us sinners, now and at the hour of our death. Amen.
1: Hail Mary, full of grace, the Lord is with you. Blessed are you among women, and blessed is the fruit of your womb, Jesus.
2: Holy Mary, Mother of God, pray for us sinners, now and at the hour of our death. Amen.
1: Hail Mary, full of grace, the Lord is with you. Blessed are you among women, and blessed is the fruit of your womb, Jesus.
2: Holy Mary, Mother of God, pray for us sinners, now and at the hour of our death. Amen.
1: Hail Mary, full of grace, the Lord is with you. Blessed are you among women, and blessed is the fruit of your womb, Jesus.
2: Holy Mary, Mother of God, pray for us sinners, now and at the hour of our death. Amen.
1: Hail Mary, full of grace, the Lord is with you. Blessed are you among women, and blessed is the fruit of your womb, Jesus.
2: Holy Mary, Mother of God, pray for us sinners, now and at the hour of our death. Amen.
1: Hail Mary, full of grace, the Lord is with you. Blessed are you among women, and blessed is the fruit of your womb, Jesus.
2: Holy Mary, Mother of God, pray for us sinners, now and at the hour of our death. Amen.
1: Hail Mary, full of grace, the Lord is with you. Blessed are you among women, and blessed is the fruit of your womb, Jesus.
2: Holy Mary, Mother of God, pray for us sinners, now and at the hour of our death. Amen.
1: Hail Mary, full of grace, the Lord is with you. Blessed are you among women, and blessed is the fruit of your womb, Jesus.
2: Holy Mary, Mother of God, pray for us sinners, now and at the hour of our death. Amen.
1: Glory be to the Father, and to the Son, and to the Holy Spirit.
2: As it was in the beginning, is now, and ever shall be, world without end. Amen.
1: O my Jesus, forgive us our sins, save us from the fires of hell, and lead all souls into heaven, especially those in most need of your mercy. O Mary, conceived without sin,
2: pray for us who have recourse to you,
1: and for all who do not have recourse to you, especially for the enemies of the Holy Church and those recommended to you. The second mystery of light is the self-manifestation of Jesus at the wedding feast of Cana.
2: Our Father who art in heaven, hallowed be thy name. Thy kingdom come, thy will be done on earth as it is in heaven.
1: Give us this day our daily bread, and forgive us our trespasses, as we forgive those who trespass against us. And lead us not into temptation, but deliver us from evil. Amen.
2: Hail Mary, full of grace, the Lord is with you. Blessed are you among women, and blessed is the fruit of thy womb, Jesus.
1: Holy Mary, Mother of God, pray for us sinners, now at the hour of our death. Amen.
2: Hail Mary, full of grace, the Lord is with you. Blessed are you among women, and blessed is the fruit of your womb, Jesus.
1: Holy Mary, Mother of God, pray for us sinners, now at the hour of our death. Amen.
2: Hail Mary, full of grace, the Lord is with you. Blessed are you among women, and blessed is the fruit of your womb, Jesus.
1: Holy Mary, Mother of God, pray for us sinners, now at the hour of our death. Amen.
2: Hail Mary, full of grace, the Lord is with you. Blessed are you among women, and blessed is the fruit of your womb, Jesus.
1: Holy Mary, Mother of God, pray for us sinners, now at the hour of our death. Amen.
2: Hail Mary, full of grace, the Lord is with you. Blessed are you among women, and blessed is the fruit of your womb, Jesus.
1: Holy Mary, Mother of God, pray for us sinners, now at the hour of our death. Amen.
2: Hail Mary, full of grace, the Lord is with you. Blessed are you among women, and blessed is the fruit of your womb, Jesus.
1: Holy Mary, Mother of God, pray for us sinners, now at the hour of our death. Amen.
2: Hail Mary, full of grace, the Lord is with you. Blessed are you among women, and blessed is the fruit of your womb, Jesus.
1: Holy Mary, Mother of God, pray for us sinners, now at the hour of our death. Amen.
2: Hail Mary, full of grace, the Lord is with you. Blessed are you among women, and blessed is the fruit of your womb, Jesus.
1: Holy Mary, Mother of God, pray for us sinners, now at the hour of our death. Amen.
2: Hail Mary, full of grace, the Lord is with you. Blessed are you among women, and blessed is the fruit of your womb, Jesus.
1: Holy Mary, Mother of God, pray for us sinners, now at the hour of our death. Amen.
2: Hail Mary, full of grace, the Lord is with you. Blessed are you among women, and blessed is the fruit of your womb, Jesus.
1: Holy Mary, Mother of God, pray for us sinners, now at the hour of our death. Amen.
2: Glory be to the Father, and to the Son, and to the Holy Spirit.
1: As it was in the beginning, is now, and ever shall be, world without end. Amen. O my Jesus, forgive us our sins, save us from the fires of hell, and lead all souls into heaven, especially those in most need of your mercy. O Mary, conceived without sin,
2: pray for us who have recourse to you,
1: and for all who do not have recourse to you, especially for the enemies of the Holy Church and those recommended to you. The third mystery of light is the proclamation of the kingdom of God and his call to conversion. Our Father who art in heaven, hallowed be thy name. Thy kingdom come, thy will be done on earth as it is in heaven.
2: Give us this day our daily bread, and forgive us our trespasses, as we forgive those who trespass against us. And lead us not into temptation, but deliver us from evil. Amen.
1: Hail Mary, full of grace, the Lord is with you. Blessed are you among women, and blessed is the fruit of your womb, Jesus.
2: Holy Mary, Mother of God, pray for us sinners, now and at the hour of our death. Amen.
1: Hail Mary, full of grace, the Lord is with you. Blessed are you among women, and blessed is the fruit of your womb, Jesus.
2: Holy Mary, Mother of God, pray for us sinners, now and at the hour of our death. Amen.
1: Hail Mary, full of grace, the Lord is with you. Blessed are you among women, and blessed is the fruit of your womb, Jesus.
2: Holy Mary, Mother of God, pray for us sinners, now and at the hour of our death. Amen.
1: Hail Mary, full of grace, the Lord is with you. Blessed are you among women, and blessed is the fruit of your womb, Jesus.
2: Holy Mary, Mother of God, pray for us sinners, now and at the hour of our death. Amen.
1: Hail Mary, full of grace, the Lord is with you. Blessed are you among women, and blessed is the fruit of your womb, Jesus.
2: Holy Mary, Mother of God, pray for us sinners, now and at the hour of our death. Amen.
1: Hail Mary, full of grace, the Lord is with you. Blessed are you among women, and blessed is the fruit of your womb, Jesus.
2: Holy Mary, Mother of God, pray for us sinners, now and at the hour of our death. Amen.
1: Hail Mary, full of grace, the Lord is with you. Blessed are you among women, and blessed is the fruit of your womb, Jesus.
2: Holy Mary, Mother of God, pray for us sinners, now and at the hour of our death. Amen.
1: Hail Mary, full of grace, the Lord is with you. Blessed are you among women, and blessed is the fruit of your womb, Jesus.
2: Holy Mary, Mother of God, pray for us sinners, now and at the hour of our death. Amen.
1: Hail Mary, full of grace, the Lord is with you. Blessed are you among women, and blessed is the fruit of your womb, Jesus.
2: Holy Mary, Mother of God, pray for us sinners, now and at the hour of our death. Amen.
1: Hail Mary, full of grace, the Lord is with you. Blessed are you among women, and blessed is the fruit of your womb, Jesus.
2: Holy Mary, Mother of God, pray for us sinners, now and at the hour of our death. Amen.
1: Glory be to the Father, and to the Son, and to the Holy Spirit.
2: As it was in the beginning, is now, and ever shall be, world without end. Amen.
1: O my Jesus, forgive us our sins, save us from the fires of hell, and lead all souls into heaven, especially those in most need of your mercy. O Mary, conceived without sin,
2: pray for us who have recourse to you,
1: and for all who do not have recourse to you, especially for the enemies of the Holy Church and those recommended to you. The fourth mystery of light is the Transfiguration.
2: Our Father who art in heaven, hallowed be thy name. Thy kingdom come, thy will be done on earth as it is in heaven.
1: Give us this day our daily bread, and forgive us our trespasses, as we forgive those who trespass against us. And lead us not into temptation, but deliver us from evil. Amen.
2: Hail Mary, full of grace, the Lord is with you. Blessed are you among women, and blessed is the fruit of thy womb, Jesus.
1: Holy Mary, Mother of God, pray for us sinners, now at the hour of our death. Amen.
2: Hail Mary, full of grace, the Lord is with you. Blessed are you among women, and blessed is the fruit of your womb, Jesus.
1: Holy Mary, Mother of God, pray for us sinners, now at the hour of our death. Amen.
2: Hail Mary, full of grace, the Lord is with you. Blessed are you among women, and blessed is the fruit of thy womb, Jesus.
1: Holy Mary, Mother of God, pray for us sinners, now at the hour of our death. Amen.
2: Hail Mary, full of grace, the Lord is with you. Blessed are you among women, and blessed is the fruit of your womb, Jesus.
1: Holy Mary, Mother of God, pray for us sinners, now at the hour of our death. Amen.
2: Hail Mary, full of grace, the Lord is with you. Blessed are you among women, and blessed is the fruit of your womb, Jesus.
1: Holy Mary, Mother of God, pray for us sinners, now at the hour of our death. Amen.
2: Hail Mary, full of grace, the Lord is with you. Blessed are you among women, and blessed is the fruit of your womb, Jesus.
1: Holy Mary, Mother of God, pray for us sinners, now at the hour of our death. Amen.
2: Hail Mary, full of grace, the Lord is with you. Blessed are you among women, and blessed is the fruit of your womb, Jesus.
1: Holy Mary, Mother of God, pray for us sinners, now at the hour of our death. Amen.
2: Hail Mary, full of grace, the Lord is with you. Blessed are you among women, and blessed is the fruit of your womb, Jesus.
1: Holy Mary, Mother of God, pray for us sinners, now at the hour of our death. Amen.
2: Hail Mary, full of grace, the Lord is with you. Blessed are you among women, and blessed is the fruit of your womb, Jesus.
1: Holy Mary, Mother of God, pray for us sinners, now at the hour of our death. Amen.
2: Hail Mary, full of grace, the Lord is with you. Blessed are you among women, and blessed is the fruit of your womb, Jesus.
1: Holy Mary, Mother of God, pray for us sinners, now at the hour of our death. Amen.
2: Glory be to the Father, and to the Son, and to the Holy Spirit.
1: As it was in the beginning, is now, and ever shall be, world without end. Amen. O my Jesus, forgive us our sins, save us from the fires of hell, and lead all souls into heaven, especially those in most need of your mercy. O Mary, conceived without sin,
2: pray for us who have recourse to you,
1: and for all who do not have recourse to you, especially for the enemies of the Holy Church, and those recommended to you. The fifth mystery of light is the institution of the Holy Eucharist. Our Father, who art in heaven, hallowed be thy name. Thy kingdom come, thy will be done on earth as it is in heaven.
2: Give us this day our daily bread, and forgive us our trespasses, as we forgive those who trespass against us. And lead us not into temptation, but deliver us from evil. Amen.
1: Hail Mary, full of grace, the Lord is with thee. Blessed are you among women, and blessed is the fruit of your womb, Jesus.
2: Holy Mary, Mother of God, pray for us sinners, now and at the hour of our death. Amen.
1: Hail Mary, full of grace, the Lord is with you. Blessed are you among women, and blessed is the fruit of your womb, Jesus.
2: Holy Mary, Mother of God, pray for us sinners, now and at the hour of our death. Amen.
1: Hail Mary, full of grace, the Lord is with you. Blessed are you among women, and blessed is the fruit of your womb, Jesus.
2: Holy Mary, Mother of God, pray for us sinners, now and at the hour of our death. Amen.
1: Hail Mary, full of grace, the Lord is with you. Blessed are you among women, and blessed is the fruit of your womb, Jesus.
2: Holy Mary, Mother of God, pray for us sinners, now and at the hour of our death. Amen.
1: Hail Mary, full of grace, the Lord is with you. Blessed are you among women, and blessed is the fruit of your womb, Jesus.
2: Holy Mary, Mother of God, pray for us sinners, now and at the hour of our death. Amen.
1: Hail Mary, full of grace, the Lord is with you. Blessed are you among women, and blessed is the fruit of your womb, Jesus.
2: Holy Mary, Mother of God, pray for us sinners, now and at the hour of our death. Amen.
1: Hail Mary, full of grace, the Lord is with you. Blessed are you among women, and blessed is the fruit of your womb, Jesus.
2: Holy Mary, Mother of God, pray for us sinners, now and at the hour of our death. Amen.
1: Hail Mary, full of grace, the Lord is with you. Blessed are you among women, and blessed is the fruit of your womb, Jesus.
2: Holy Mary, Mother of God, pray for us sinners, now and at the hour of our death. Amen.
1: Hail Mary, full of grace, the Lord is with you. Blessed are you among women, and blessed is the fruit of your womb, Jesus.
2: Holy Mary, Mother of God, pray for us sinners, now and at the hour of our death. Amen.
1: Hail Mary, full of grace, the Lord is with you. Blessed are you among women, and blessed is the fruit of your womb, Jesus.
2: Holy Mary, Mother of God, pray for us sinners, now and at the hour of our death. Amen.
1: Glory be to the Father, and to the Son, and to the Holy Spirit.
2: As it was in the beginning, is now, and ever shall be, world without end. Amen.
1: O my Jesus, forgive us our sins, save us from the powers of hell, and lead all souls into heaven, especially those in most need of your mercy. O Mary, conceived without sin, pray for us who have recourse to you, and for all who do not have recourse to you, especially for the enemies of the Holy Church and those recommended to you. Hail, Holy Queen, Mother of Mercy, hail our life, our sweetness, and our hope. To you do we cry, poor vanished children of Eve. To you do we send up our sighs, mourning and weeping in this body of tears. Turn then, most gracious Advocate, your eyes of mercy towards us, and after this our exile, show unto us the blessed fruit of your womb, Jesus. O clement, O loving, O sweet Virgin Mary. The Litany of the Blessed Virgin Mary. Lord, have mercy.
2: Lord, have mercy.
1: Christ, have mercy.
2: Christ, have mercy.
1: Lord, have mercy.
2: Lord, have mercy.
1: Christ, hear us.
2: Christ, hear us.
1: Christ, graciously hear us.
2: Christ, graciously hear us.
1: God, the Father of Heaven,
2: have mercy on us.
1: God, the Son, Redeemer of the world,
2: have mercy on us.
1: God, the Holy Spirit,
2: have mercy on us.
1: Holy Trinity, one God,
2: have mercy on us.
1: Holy Mary,
2: pray pray for us.
1: Holy Mother of God,
2: pray for us.
1: Holy Virgin of Virgins,
2: pray for us.
1: Mother of Christ,
2: pray for us.
1: Mother of the Church,
2: pray for us.
1: Mother of Divine Grace,
2: pray for us.
1: Mother most pure,
2: pray for us.
1: Mother most chaste,
2: pray for us.
1: Mother inviolate,
2: pray for us.
1: Mother undefiled,
2: pray for us.
1: Mother most amiable,
2: pray for us.
1: Mother most admirable,
2: pray for us.
1: Mother of good counsel,
2: pray for us.
1: Mother of our Creator,
2: pray for us.
1: Mother of our Savior,
2: pray for us.
1: Virgin most prudent,
2: pray for us.
1: Virgin most venerable,
2: pray for us.
1: Virgin most renowned,
2: pray for us.
1: Virgin most powerful,
2: pray for us.
1: Virgin most merciful,
2: pray for us.
1: Virgin most faithful,
2: pray for us.
1: Mirror of justice,
2: pray for us.
1: Seat of wisdom,
2: pray for us.
1: Cause of our joy,
2: pray for us.
1: Spiritual vessel,
2: pray for us.
1: Vessel of honor,
2: pray for us.
1: Singular vessel of devotion,
2: pray for us.
1: Mystical rose,
2: pray for us.
1: Tower of David,
2: pray for us.
1: Tower of ivory,
2: pray for us.
1: House of gold,
2: pray for us.
1: Ark of the covenant,
2: pray for us.
1: Gate of heaven,
2: pray for us.
1: Morning star,
2: pray for us.
1: Health of the sick,
2: pray for us.
1: Refuge of sinners,
2: pray for us.
1: Comforter of the afflicted,
2: pray for us.
1: Help of Christians,
2: pray for us.
1: Queen of angels,
2: pray for us.
1: Queen of patriarchs,
2: pray for us.
1: Queen of prophets,
2: pray for us.
1: Queen of apostles,
2: pray for us.
1: Queen of martyrs,
2: pray for us.
1: Queen of confessors,
2: pray for us.
1: Queen of virgins,
2: pray for us.
1: Queen of all saints,
2: pray for us.
1: Queen conceived without original sin,
2: pray for us.
1: Queen assuming to heaven,
2: pray for us.
1: Queen of the Most Holy Rosary,
2: pray for us.
1: Queen of the Family,
2: pray for us.
1: Queen of Peace,
2: pray for us.
1: Queen of the Missions,
2: pray for us.
1: Queen of the Seraphic Order,
2: pray for us.
1: Lamb of God, you take away the sins of the world.
2: Lord.
1: Lamb of God, you take away the sins of the world.
2: Graciously hear us, O Lord.
1: Lamb of God, you take away the sins of the world.
2: Have mercy on us.
1: Pray for us, Holy Mother of God,
2: that we may be made worthy of the promises of Christ.
1: Let us pray, O God, whose only begotten Son, by his life, death, and resurrection, has purchased for us the reward of eternal life. Grant, we beseech you, that meditating on the mysteries of the Most Holy Rosary of the Blessed Virgin Mary, we may imitate what they contain, obtain what they promise through the same Christ, O Lord.
2: Amen.
1: Prayer to Saint Joseph. To you, O blessed Joseph, we have recourse in our affliction, and having implored the help of your thrice holy spouse, we now with hearts filled with confidence, earnestly beg of you to take us under your protection. By that charity wherewith you were united to the Immaculate Virgin Mother of God, and by that fatherly love with which you cherish the child Jesus, we beseech you and we humbly pray that you will look down with gracious eyes upon that inheritance which Jesus Christ purchased by his blood, and will help us in our need by your power and strength. Defend, O most watchful guardian of the Holy Family, the chosen offspring of Jesus Christ. Keep from us, O most loving Father, all blight of error and corruption. Aid us from on high, most valiant Defender, in this conflict with the powers of darkness. And even as of old, you rescued the child Jesus from the peril of his life. So now defend God's holy Church from the snares of the enemy and from adversity. Shield us ever under your patronage, that following your example and strengthened by your help, we may live a holy life, die a happy death, and attain to everlasting bliss in heaven.
2: Amen.
1: For the intentions of the Holy Father, our Father who art in heaven, hallowed be thy name. Thy kingdom come, thy will be done on earth as it is in heaven.
2: Give us this day our daily bread, and forgive us our trespasses, as we forgive those who trespass against us. And lead us not into temptation, but deliver us from evil. Amen.
1: Hail Mary, full of grace, the Lord is with you. Blessed are you among women, and blessed is the fruit of your womb, Jesus.
2: Holy Mary, Mother of God, pray for us sinners, now and at the hour of our death. Amen.
1: Glory be to the Father, and to the Son, and to the Holy Spirit.
2: As it was in the beginning, is now, and ever shall be, world without end. Amen.
1: Angel of God, my guardian and dear, to whom is me here, ever listening, be at my side, to light and guard, to rule and guide. Amen. Eternal rest
2: grant unto
1: them, O Lord, and let perpetual light shine upon them. May he rest in peace. Amen. Our Lady of the Most Holy Rosary,
2: pray for

0: Max Almaca Buhay Plus Dietary Capsule 1. 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
3: Hello sa tanang mga garaon, and this is Joseph Gara inviting you to our Uli Major Concert this coming June 27, 2026 at Bohol Cultural Center. 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
4: Ug kauban nako ang Lobok Children's Choir, Music and Me, Juan Ercel, Brandon Cale, Teammates, Lobok Rondalia Musica ug Julia Faith Joaquin. 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
5: The angel of the Lord declared unto Mary,
6: and she conceived by the Holy Spirit.
5: Hail Mary, full of grace, the Lord is with you. Blessed are you among women, and blessed is the fruit of your womb, Jesus.
6: Holy Mary, Mother of God, pray for us sinners, now and at the hour of our death. Amen.
5: Behold, the handmaid of the Lord.
6: Be it done unto me according to your word.
5: Hail Mary, full of grace, the Lord is with you. Blessed are you among women, and blessed is the fruit of your womb, Jesus.
6: Holy Mary, Mother of God, pray for us sinners, now and at the hour of our death. Amen.
5: And the Word was made flesh,
6: and dwelt among us.
5: Hail Mary, full of grace, the Lord is with you. Blessed are you among women, and blessed is the fruit of your womb, Jesus.
6: Holy Mary, Mother of God, pray for us sinners, now and at the hour of our death. Amen.
5: Pray for us, the Holy Mother of God,
6: that we may be made worthy of the promises of Christ.
5: Let us pray. Pour forth, we beseech you, O Lord, your grace into our hearts, that we to whom the incarnation of Christ, your Son, was made known by the message of an angel, may by his passion and cross be brought to the glory of his resurrection, through the same Christ our Lord. Amen. Glory be to the Father, and to the Son, and to the Holy Spirit.
6: As it was in the beginning, is now, and ever shall be, world without end. Amen.

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